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1: 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Thank you ya.
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1: Oke. Staka Neo Classic Country Love Song ya, by Gentle Country ya. 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
1: Aku mau tidur.
2: Karena begitu jadi sudah ketemu.
1: Ingat saya.
2: Jadi don't ever let me. Don't ever let me.
1: Don't
2: ever let me. Dari Editor Gruna. Jangan tinggalkan aku. Ingat terus lagi.
1: Oh, don't hate me when it's over.
2: Tidak.
1: No.
2: Don't ever let me go. Don't ever let me. Let me. Yeah, let me. Don't ever
1: let me down, bukan?
2: Don't ever let me
1: here. Bukan.
2: Bukan.
1: Oke, di
2: kopi. Oke, siap. Terima kasih.
1: Oke, selamat malam.
2: Sampai.

It was a moonlit night in old Mexico. I walk along between some old adobe haciendas. Suddenly, I heard a plaintive cry of young Mexico.